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1: I want to tell you a story about the house went blue. I come home one Friday, had to tell the landlady I done lost my job. She said, that don't confront me, long as I get my money next Friday. 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

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Everybody funny.

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0: Good morning, I'm Wendy Gray with a 98 CKHD information update. The strike at WestJet is over. The airline and the union representing its flight attendants have reached a tentative contract agreement. Flight attendants walked off the job on Sunday, grounding flights and leaving passengers in the lurch. Neither side has revealed any details of the agreement. The Assiniboia Housing Authority is recruiting board members. The authority delivers rental housing programs on behalf of the Saskatchewan Housing Authority. The board is responsible for ensuring the fair and efficient delivery of housing programs and administration of property within its jurisdiction. Priority is given to households with low to moderate incomes. Saskatchewan Senator, farmer, and agriculture advocate Todd Lewis has died. Lewis was appointed to the Senate in 2025 by former Prime Minister Justin Trudeau. Prime Minister Mark Carney paid tribute to Lewis, calling him one of Canadian agriculture's most trusted voices. Lewis was 65. We pay cash for news. If you have a news tip, send it to me, Wendy, at hitradionow.ca. The best news tip of the month could win $98 cash. Sports is next.
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1: Good morning, I'm Michael Ball. Well, the Major League trade deadline was yesterday. The Red Sox landed All-Star catcher Adley Rutschman in a trade with the Orioles, while the Phillies acquired second baseman Luis Arraez and right-handed pitcher Caleb Killian from the Giants in exchange for a pair of minor leaguers. Those trades highlighted deadline day. The Blue Jays have traded outfielder Dalton Varsho to the Astros in exchange for right-handed pitcher Spencer Arrighetti and cash considerations. And the Jays also parted with their ex-closer right-hander Jeff Hoffman. He was traded to Minnesota. Coming back to Toronto are prospects Dayson Hill, John Klein, and Demuri Pena, and $250,000 in international cap space. On the field, the Jays beat the Astros 3-1 in Houston. Western Canadian Baseball League action, Moose Jaw whipped Weyburn 6-1, Regina smacked Saskatoon 13-5. The Argos acquired Canadian offensive lineman center Chris Kolinkowski from the Hamilton Tiger Cats for a sixth-round CFL draft pick. Kolinkowski began his CFL career with his hometown Argonauts back in 2016. The 5-2 Riders back in the practice field today, getting set for Friday's home game against the winless Ottawa Red Blacks. And Regina Pats star Liam Pugh had two goals as Canada beat Switzerland 7-3 in the opening game of the Hlinka Gretzky Cup in Edmonton. With your sports, I'm Ballsy.
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5: 98 CKHD Farm Forecast. Sunny today, becoming a mix of sun and cloud this afternoon, the high 21. A few clouds tonight, the low 10. Clearing tomorrow, the high 28. 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
8: After six, it's Jeff Hayes playing his little boy, his biggest variety. 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Blue Jays look a tiny bit different today. More on number one.

0: Chris Hennemoy and Dairy Queen, 98 Days of Summer, Hit Radio, 98 CKHD. Good morning, I'm Jeff Hayes. Welcome to August. And I have to say, yesterday, Holiday Monday, I get up, as I have been doing the last number of days, throw on the shorts, the t-shirt, I go running outside, I'm going, holy crap, this is cool. I wasn't expecting it to be like 13 degrees when I went outside. So nice break from the heat. It is going to warm up this week, but we're going to stay in the mid to upper 20s. 21 the high for today. It's Alanis Morissette, 98 CKHD.
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Good morning, Dairy Queen. 98 days of summer on Hit Radio 98 CKHD. Brand new week and another week of getting people registered to win that trip to Vegas for Halloween on Fremont and tickets to see Metallica live in concert at the Sphere. 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Again, that cue to text after 7 o'clock. 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
10: Weather. From the South Country Equipment Weather Center, sunny today. Very comfortable. The high 21 degrees, clear with a low of 11. Then it's going to warm up again, but not so hot like it has been. Partly sunny in 26 for tomorrow, 29 on Thursday, Friday 26, and a pretty good weekend on the way with highs in the upper 20s.
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Yes, and a boy, Dairy Queen, 98 Days of Summer from Hit Radio, 98 CKHD. Jeff Hayes in the morning. Well, today is day number one of Ag Week at Southland Co-op Agro Center here at Assiniboia. 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A different focus each day. 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Tomorrow is Fencing and Cattle Equipment Day. Thursday, Petroleum Day. And Friday is their big day, the Farm Appreciation Day. 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

Broadcasting from the Southland Co-op Studio, it's Hit Radio 98 CKHD. Jeff Hayes in the morning. Like I said before, I'm a bit of a baseball geek, so I was really following the trade deadline moves yesterday in Major League Baseball. Many teams have some different looks to them, including the Blue Jays. By the way, before we get to the trades, which I'm not going to list them all, Dylan Cease was the American League Pitcher of the Month for the Blue Jays. Blue Jays shipped Kevin Gausman to the Cubs, and then they turned around and acquired Jose Soriano from the Angels. Another move, Dalton Varsho. Now, the Blue Jays are in Houston. Varsho just had to walk down the hall, and in return, they're getting pitcher Spencer Arrighetti. So, interesting. Here's the thing about Gausman going to Chicago. The Blue Jays have to do a makeup game Thursday in Chicago, and that day could be the day Kevin Gausman makes his debut for the Cubs. Wouldn't that be something? Hey, CFL, great to see over 30,000 people at Commonwealth Stadium on Saturday. Hopefully the fans continue to go support an exciting Elks team. Glad to see the Riders, however, pulled out the win in Edmonton. The two teams meet again in the final game of the season, and wouldn't be surprised if it's a preview of the West Final. Riders will host the winless Ottawa Redblacks this week. Wendy Gray, Michael Ball with your news and sports update coming up at 7 o'clock. 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

0: Good morning, I'm Wendy Gray with a 98 CKHD information update. The strike at WestJet is over. The airline and the union representing its flight attendants have reached a tentative contract agreement. Flight attendants walked off the job on Sunday, grounding flights and leaving passengers in the lurch. Neither side has revealed any details of the agreement. The Assiniboia Housing Authority is recruiting board members. The authority delivers rental housing programs on behalf of the Saskatchewan Housing Authority. The board is responsible for ensuring the fair and efficient delivery of housing programs and administration of property within its jurisdiction. Priority is given to households with low to moderate incomes. Saskatchewan Senator, farmer, and agriculture advocate Todd Lewis has died. Lewis was appointed to the Senate in 2025 by former Prime Minister Justin Trudeau. Prime Minister Mark Carney paid tribute to Lewis, calling him one of Canadian agriculture's most trusted voices. Lewis was 65. We pay cash for news. If you have a news tip, send it to me, Wendy, at hitradionow.ca. The best news tip of the month could win $98 cash. 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
1: The Blue Jays were busy as the trade deadline came and went. They parted ways with their ex-closer right-hander Jeff Hoffman being traded to Minnesota. Coming back the other way for Hoffman are prospects Dayson Hill, John Klein, and Demuri Pena. Plus $250,000 in international cap space. The Blue Jays also traded outfielder Dalton Varsho to the Astros in exchange for right-handed pitcher Spencer Arrighetti and cash considerations. On the field, the Jays went out and beat the Stros 3-1. Couple of other big names on the move yesterday. The Red Sox landed all-star catcher Adley Rutschman in a trade with the Orioles. And the Phillies acquired second baseman Luis Arraez and right-handed pitcher Caleb Killian from the Giants in exchange for a pair of minor league pitchers. WCBL action, Moose Jaw all over Weyburn, 6-1. Regina smokes Saskatoon, 13-5. The Riders are back in the practice field today, getting set for Friday's home game against the winless Ottawa Redblacks. The Argonauts acquired Canadian offensive lineman center Chris Kolonkowski from the Hamilton Tiger Cats for a 6th-round draft pick. And at the Gretzky-Hlinka Cup in Edmonton, Regina Pat star Liam Pugh had 2 goals to help lead Canada past Switzerland, 7-3. With your sports, I'm Ballsy.
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4: Your 98 CKHD Farm Forecast, sunny today, becoming a mix of sun and cloud this afternoon, the high 21. A few clouds tonight, the low 10, clearing tomorrow, the high 28. I'm Wendy Gray on 98 CKHD.
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8: Just after 7, Jeff Hayes playing Assiniboia's biggest variety. 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

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Making plans for this weekend, Saturday night at Oro Lake Park. It's a big, fun night featuring Brandon and Company and a bonfire. Some great live music. They're going to be serving up pulled pork on a bun at 6 o'clock. Adult supper is $20. Supper and dance, $30. Children 10 and under are $10. Children 5 and under are free. And they're putting this on so they can raise some money to upgrade and maintain the park. If you want some details, contact Kelsey at 306-640-5282. 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It's Blind Melon, 98 CKHD.

0: Yes, and a boy at Dairy Queen, 98 Days of Summer. 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Corey Hart with the sunglasses. Jeff Hayes in the morning. At the 98 Days of Summer, we're giving away that trip to Vegas. Metallica at the Sphere. Flights, hotel accommodations. We're even throwing $500 to the winner's way to spend as they like. 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You must be at least 21 years old to enter to win. Thanks to our many sponsors, including B&A Petroleum, Great Canadian Oil Change, Rock Glen Kildare Credit Union, Top Cut Tree Cutters and Moss Bank, and South Country Equipment. 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
9: Weather. From the South Country Equipment Weather Center, a sunny day today. High of 21 degrees. Clear tonight, down to 11. And then the rest of the way looking pretty nice. Upper 20s, mix of sun and cloud tomorrow at 26. 29 on Thursday, 26 degrees on the way for your Friday. CKHD.

0: 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Hey, we are now looking for people that have birthdays in September. 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
0: 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Daniel Day Kim from Hawaii Five-0, he's 58 today. Meghan Markle turns 45. And Kim Carath, she is best known for her role as Gretel, the youngest of the Von Trapp children in The Sound of Music. 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And if you watch Live with Kelly and Mark, you hear all about producer Michael Gelman. He turns 65 today. Those are the Cal Tire Celebrity Birthdays from Hit Radio 98 CKHD.

the Assiniboia Dairy Queen, 98 Days of Summer from Hit Radio 98 CKHD. Striking flight attendants with WestJet. My goodness, what a mess that was over the weekend for a number of people. Hundreds of flights were canceled, so many people were in limbo, but we have some good news as the WestJet and the QP have reached a tentative deal ending that strike. Wendy Gray, Michael Ball, News and Sports, coming up at 8. Rod Peterson, Sports Commentary, just ahead. 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
1: It's Tuesday and time for the good, the great, and the ugly. First, the good. The race for first place in the CFL West is good and may turn out to be great. The Riders won at Edmonton 28-26 on Saturday to go to 5-2, while the Elks dropped to 6-2. Calgary may join this race before all is said and done. More than anything, for me, the fact that 30,000-plus showed up for the game, restoring the roar at Commonwealth Stadium, is proof that there's hope this league can be brought back to life. We've been assured that it was never at death's door over the past few years, but the eye test was suspect. However, it seems crowds are coming back. The games have always been great. Next, the great. The Moose Jaw Miller Express collected its franchise record 40th win Monday at Weyburn when they split a doubleheader with the Beavers at Tom Lang Park. Did I ever tell you I saw the ghost of Tom Lang one late Friday night in the halls of CFSL Radio Weyburn in the summer of 1990? That's a story for another time. My footprints are all over the Southeast. Anyway, the term great doesn't begin to describe the season the Millers have had, both collectively and individually. But it won't mean diddly squat if they don't win at all. The WCBL playoffs begin Friday. See you at Roswell's Park. And finally, the ugly. The Blue Jays raised the white flag on the 2026 season by trading away franchise stalwarts Kevin Gausman, Dalton Varsho, and Jeff Hoffman ahead of Monday's MLB trade deadline. I've got friends doing the mathematics with ChatGPT on how the Jays could still claim a wild card berth even without these guys. Pro tip, when you need to get out a calculator to find a way to make the playoffs, you're already done. That's today's Rod Peterson commentary.
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3: 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Fuel

0: Good morning, I'm Wendy Gray with a 98 CKHD information update. The strike at WestJet is over. The airline and the union representing its flight attendants have reached a tentative contract agreement. Flight attendants walked off the job on Sunday, grounding flights and leaving passengers in the lurch. Neither side has revealed any details of the agreement. The Assiniboia Housing Authority is recruiting board members. The authority delivers rental housing programs on behalf of the Saskatchewan Housing Authority. The board is responsible for ensuring the fair and efficient delivery of housing programs and administration of property within its jurisdiction. Priority is given to households with low to moderate incomes. Saskatchewan Senator, farmer, and agriculture advocate Todd Lewis has died. Lewis was appointed to the Senate in 2025 by former Prime Minister Justin Trudeau. Prime Minister Mark Carney paid tribute to Lewis, calling him one of Canadian agriculture's most trusted voices. Lewis was 65. We pay cash for news. If you have a news tip, send it to me, Wendy, at hitradionow.ca. The best news tip of the month could win $98 cash. Sports is next.
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2: Good morning, I'm Michael Ball. Well, the Major League trade deadline was yesterday. The Red Sox landed All-Star catcher Adley Rutschman in a trade with the Orioles, while the Phillies acquired second baseman Luis Arraez and right-handed pitcher Caleb Killian from the Giants in exchange for a pair of minor leaguers. Those trades highlighted deadline day. The Blue Jays have traded outfielder Dalton Varsho to the Astros in exchange for right-handed pitcher Spencer Arrighetti and cash considerations. And the Jays also parted with their ex-closer right-hander Jeff Hoffman. He was traded to Minnesota. Coming back to Toronto are prospects Dayson Hill, John Klein, and Demuri Pena, and $250,000 in international cap space. On the field, the Jays beat the Astros 3-1 in Houston. Western Canadian Baseball League action, Moose Jaw whipped Weyburn 6-1, Regina smacked Saskatoon 13-5. The Argos acquired Canadian offensive lineman center Chris Kolinkowski from the Hamilton Tiger Cats for a sixth-round CFL draft pick. Kolinkowski began his CFL career with his hometown Argonauts back in 2016. The 5-2 Riders back in the practice field today, getting set for Friday's home game against the winless Ottawa Red Blacks. And Regina Pat star Liam Pugh had two goals as Canada beat Switzerland 7-3 in the opening game of the Hlinka Gretzky Cup in Edmonton. With your sports, I'm Ballsy.
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1: Your 98 CKHD farm forecast, sunny today, becoming a mix of sun and cloud this afternoon, the high 21. A few clouds tonight, the low 10, clearing tomorrow, the high 28. I'm Wendy Gray on 98 CKHD.
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5: Just after 8, it's Jeff Hayes playing a set of Oilers' biggest variety. 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

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Jeff Hayes from the Southland Co-op Studio. Coming up on Saturday, August 15th, yes, we've got another barbecue for you to take in. If you're in the Veerwood area, they have their barbecue, and it will happen rain or shine. Doors open at 5. They're going to be cooking up hot dogs, hamburgers with a salad and pop being served. $15 for adults, $10 for kids. 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The Veerwood Barbecue on August 15th. 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

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Hit Radio, 98 CKHD with Jeff Hayes in the morning. Happy Tuesday and welcome back from the long weekend. Yeah, I know there's a lot of people riding those e-bikes. If you have one, make sure it has a proper battery in it, because out in Toronto, they've had a big increase in fires because some of these bikes have unreliable off-market lithium batteries that have been altered or damaged, and they can cause big, big damage. Now, not all bikes are dangerous, just ones with these off-market batteries that are either damaged or altered to gain a longer charge. In fact, this spring up in Saskatoon, a Bolt Mobile location had an e-bike battery in it for testing, and it ignited, and $1.5 million in damages later, yeah, they had to relocate because of a big, big fire. So make sure that if you buy one of these batteries for your e-bike, you buy a battery that comes with a standard ULC or CSA rating on them. The ULC is the Underwriters Laboratories of Canada standards. The CSA is the Canadian Standards Association. So make sure you have one of these if you have the e-bike. Something to keep in mind so that it doesn't start a fire on you. Man on the Moon, it's REM. Thanks for listening this morning. 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

0: this summer. 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
17: CKHD Weather. From the South Country Equipment Weather Center, expect a sunny day today. The high 21, clear 11 for tonight. Few clouds kicking around tomorrow, high of 26, and that's where we're going to stay for the most part for the rest of the week. Sunshine, upper 20s, 29 on Thursday, 26 degrees on the way for Friday.

It's the Des Moines Dairy Queen, 98 Days of Summer, Hit Radio, 98 CKHD. Here we are now into August, and I hate to bring it up, but it won't be long before we're into hockey season. I'm fully into golf, not really thinking much about hockey, but training camps will get started later this month. In fact, we have WHL preseason hockey coming back to Assiniboia at the Southland Co-op Center. Just over a month away, Saturday, September 5th, the Moose Jaw Warriors will take on the Swift Current Broncos. You can also bid on the 98 CKHD Premium Booth Experience, where you'll get premium booth seating for up to 12 people, appies, some drink specials, a great view. 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

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Hey, it is Tuesday. We're back with another Better Together barbecue today here at Assiniboia. 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

0: With the 98 CKHD information update, the strike at WestJet is over. The airline and the union representing its flight attendants have reached a tentative contract agreement. Flight attendants walked off the job on Sunday, grounding flights and leaving passengers in the lurch. Neither side has revealed any details of the agreement. The Assiniboia Housing Authority is recruiting board members. The authority delivers rental housing programs on behalf of the Saskatchewan Housing Authority. The board is responsible for ensuring the fair and efficient delivery of housing programs and administration of property within its jurisdiction. Priority is given to households with low to moderate incomes. Saskatchewan Senator, farmer, and agriculture advocate Todd Lewis has died. Lewis was appointed to the Senate in 2025 by former Prime Minister Justin Trudeau. Prime Minister Mark Carney paid tribute to Lewis, calling him one of Canadian agriculture's most trusted voices. Lewis was 65. We pay cash for news. If you have a news tip, send it to me, Wendy, at hitradionow.ca. The best news tip of the month could win $98 cash. 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
2: The Blue Jays were busy as the trade deadline came and went. They parted ways with their ex-closer right-hander Jeff Hoffman being traded to Minnesota. Coming back the other way for Hoffman are prospects Dason Hill, John Klein, and Demuri Pena, plus $250,000 in international cap space. The Blue Jays also traded outfielder Dalton Varsho to the Astros in exchange for right-handed pitcher Spencer Arrighetti and cash considerations. On the field, the Jays went out and beat the Stros 3-1. Couple of other big names on the move yesterday. The Red Sox landed All-Star catcher Adley Rutschman in a trade with the Orioles, and the Phillies acquired second baseman Luis Arraez and right-handed pitcher Caleb Killian from the Giants in exchange for a pair of minor league pitchers. WCBL action, Moose Jaw all over Weyburn, 6-1. Regina smoke Saskatoon, 13-5. The Riders are back in the practice field today, getting set for Friday's home game against the winless Ottawa Redblacks. The Argonauts acquired Canadian offensive lineman center Chris Kolonkowski from the Hamilton Tiger Cats for a 6th-round draft pick. And at the Gretzky-Hlinka Cup in Edmonton, Regina Pat star Liam Pugh had 2 goals to help lead Canada past Switzerland, 7-3. With your sports, I'm Ballsy.
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0: Your 98 CKHD Farm Forecast, sunny today, becoming a mix of sun and cloud this afternoon, the high 21. A few clouds tonight, the low 10, clearing tomorrow, the high 28. I'm Wendy Gray on 98 CKHD.
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6: Just after 9, it's Jeff Hayes playing Assiniboia's biggest variety. 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
1: CKHD Weather. From the South Country Equipment Weather Center, sunshine today. Going to be on the breezy side. High of 21 degrees, a low of 10 for tonight. Tomorrow, 28 will be your high. Hey, yes, we are going to creep into the 30s still this week. Thursday, looking for a high of 31 in the sunshine. 27 degrees on the way for Friday.

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Well, when I read this story about an unreturned library book, I immediately thought of, and perhaps you saw it, that episode of Seinfeld where Jerry is dealing with the library cop, which was very, very funny. Well, imagine this. This happened in Australia where a man returned a library book. However, this is not a big deal, but the fact that the book was 150 years overdue made it a big story. Now, they're unable to figure out who took out the book, but this man returned it because he found it inside a tea crate that was bricked inside a fireplace. The book was called Antiquities of Athens, published in 1858, and like I said, there was no way of tracing the final borrower who had accrued that debt, and that debt, a fine of $28,000. I'm assuming this man is not responsible for it because he was just doing a good deed returning the book that he found. Make sure you don't have any of those in your home. Here's the Commodores, Hit Radio, 98 CKHD.

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1: Hey, good afternoon. I'm Tim Black, and for Shane Michaels playing Assiniboia's Biggest Variety. And coming up, your chance to qualify for our 98 Days of Summer right here on number one.

Cinnamon Boy Derek Clayton's 98 Days of Summer from Hit Radio 98 CKHD. Music from Pink. And hi to everybody who is in town for Ag Week. Officially got underway today at the Southland Co-op Agro Center. 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There's something for everybody this week. 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

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Music from Collective Soul. I'm Tim, and happy Tuesday afternoon to you. I'm not sure why we do that, but we all of a sudden just go into the thick Scottish accent and do Tuesday. It's better than Monday. I do Tuesday better. Anyways, hope you had a great long weekend. A big congratulations, by the way, going out to everybody who was in Cornac this past weekend for their 100th anniversary. Man, the pictures are fantastic. Check them out on our Facebook page, by the way. Playing Assiniboia's biggest variety. 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
2: weather. From the South Country Equipment Weather Center, sunshine for us today. We'll see a high of 21. A few clouds on the way for us tonight with low down to 10. Sun and cloud tomorrow and a high of 28.

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It's the City Boy, Derek Queen's 98 Days of Summer. That Kid of Text is coming soon, like really soon. Want to grab your phone? 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

So the Wonder Queens, 98 Days of Summer, hit Radio 98 CKHD. I'm Tim, and yes, I told you it was going to happen. And there it did, the cue to text. 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

Hey, just after 3 o'clock, I'm Tim Black playing Assiniboia's Biggest Rowdy, and my favorite time of year has arrived, corn of the cob season. 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

Bringing back memories, cruising in my buddy's Duster with the windows down and that song cranked out loud. 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

So the boy Derek Lane's 98 Days of Summer from Hit Radio 98 CKHD. I'm Tim, and how do you cook your corn on the cob? Because I've always done it the whole boil it in the pot way, right? And, you know, when it's done, it's all good and yummy and fresh. Now, here is something that I saw online the other day, and I'm like, I don't know if I should try this or not. Guy put it in cold water in the sink, okay, for about 5 minutes. Then he threw it on the barbecue for about 15 minutes in the husks. Have you ever cooked it that way, your corn on the cob? Because I'm curious to try. He says it comes out even better than boiling it on the pot. 306-642-9810. Let me know, how have you cooked your corn on the cob? Pot or BBQ? Be curious to know. 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
9: CKHD Weather. From the South Country Equipment Weather Center, sunshine for us today. We'll see a high of 21. A few clouds on the way for us tonight with a low down to 10. Sun and cloud tomorrow and a high of 28.

0: Boy Dare Queens, 98 Days of Summer, Hit Radio 98, CKHD from the text line. Carol says, do it on the barbecue. It is fantastic that way. All right. I will give it a shot. Dale also says, yeah, barbecue is the only way to do it. He says, make sure there's butter. Lots of it.
1: All right.
0: Okay, I'm going to try it. So the boy, Dairy Queen's 98 Days of Summer and corn on the cob. 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

0: Center Boy Derek Lane's 98 Days of Summer from Hit Radio 98 CKHD. I'm Tim, and for the next 4 days, Southland Co-op Agro Center, it is Ag Week, and this is incredible deals going on for you. Great food, family fun, everything agriculture. Today was Feed Day. Tomorrow is Fencing and Cattle Equipment Day. Coming up on Thursday, it's Petroleum Day, and then Friday is Farm Appreciation Day. 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Welcome to everybody in town for that.
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1: From the South Country Equipment Weather Center, sunshine for us today. We'll see a high of 21, a few clouds on the way for us tonight with low down to 10. Sun and cloud tomorrow and a high of 28.

Colin James, Five Long Years, Cineboy Dairy Queen's 98 Days of Summer from Hit Radio 98, CKHD. I'm Tim. Darius Rucker says that two more years until he retires. He does want to take the full Hootie and the Blowfish band out on tour over the next couple of years, but no official date has been given if that tour is going to start. Hopefully they come to Regina. That'd be cool. Hootie and the Blowfish, Hit Radio 98, CKHD.

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3: 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And we're going to give you another chance to qualify for our 98 Days of Summer. That's coming up on number one.

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no doubt. Soda Boy Dairy Queen's 98 Days of Summer from Hit Radio 98 CKHD. I'm Tim, and congratulations to everybody who just said the word summer and their name to 306-642-9810. You're now qualified for our 98 Days of Summer grand prize draw. That trip for two to see Metallica. I'd love to see them at Sphere in Vegas. Plus, we've got hotel accommodation for you. How cool is that? You're never going to sleep, right? I mean, all the things that go on in Vegas. We have the flight for you as well, and $500 U.S. spending cash. You can blow that however you want. 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
6: From the South Country Equipment Weather Center, sunshine for us today. We'll see a high of 21. A few clouds on the way for us tonight with a low down to 10. Sun and cloud tomorrow and a high of 28.

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I'm Tim. The nice thing about tomorrow being Wednesday, halfway through the work week already. Like that, right? 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

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Your next chance to qualify is tomorrow morning with Jeff Hayes. Be listening for that cue to text. I'm Tim. Have yourself a fantastic rest of your Tuesday night. If you're hanging out at the campground tonight, have a s'more on me, all right? 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A Cinnaboy's biggest variety.

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